right. 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

0: and I was halfway there. 100 meters. 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
1: 100 eaters. 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I got too many. And I got. 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

0: right. 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
0: 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Hello and welcome, bienvenue.
3: Hello, merci, hello.
0: Do you know German?
3: No, I've learned in school, but I'm really bad at it.
0: So can I say something mean?
3: Yeah, you can.
0: I feel like the Romandie, they have a German in school as well as we have French in school, but you guys just...
3: We don't know. But it's not entering the brain, I swear. I tried for 12 years. I think it's just too hard.
0: I mean, okay, I have to agree about that. I think German is probably one of the hardest languages ever.
3: It's so hard. But yes, I have to say that when I meet Swiss German people, they always speak French. Like better than I could speak German.
0: Or at least we're trying.
3: Yeah, you're trying harder.
0: I mean, our accent is shitty as well, I gotta say that.
3: No, I think it's okay. It's cute.
0: So how do you feel? Are you nervous because your album release is coming up?
3: I'm a bit nervous, but also I'm not really realizing that it's next week.
0: Is it something that you're working for a long time and then when the moment is here, it's like, oh damn.
3: Yeah, I've been working on this album for the last 2 years. So 6 months ago, I was so stressed about like releasing it. And now I'm just like my head is just in the work. So
0: what makes it different, you know, releasing a single and releasing a whole album? Like, is there something feeling different about it?
3: I think the amount of work makes it like... harder for me to just let go. And also I had to really build the whole world around my music and stuff, and that's something I wouldn't do for just a single.
0: We're going to listen to Magdalena, one of the songs that is already released. What's your relationship to the song?
3: That's my favorite song. And he's working really, really well, so I'm so happy.
0: I actually saw that the numbers were very good because it's just like 3 weeks out.
3: Yeah,
0: or something.
3: 3 weeks. Yeah, it's crazy.
0: Why do you think people love it?
3: I don't know, but when I did this song, I did it in 3 hours. And it, sometimes music just comes, and I had a feeling that it was something, there was something a little bit different about this song.
0: Well, what would you say? What does it need for a song to be made in like 3 hours?
3: I think an artist is like a tube. And like I'm a human being, but I'm also like I can receive some artistic connection with I don't know what. And sometimes when you can really turn your brain off, it just comes. So I think that's the work an artist has to do, is just turn your brain off and so you can receive the ideas that you're supposed to have.
0: Well, receiving from where? This sounds
3: I don't know.
0: This sounds so spiritual.
3: I know it is a bit.
0: Like, where is it? Like, okay, wait, because there's this belief that all ideas and skills, they're kind of flying around.
3: Yeah. No, I swear, it's this. For me, it's really this, because sometimes when I listen to the song, I don't even remember writing it.
0: Oh.
3: Yeah.
0: Wow, okay. Let's listen to that thing, because I know you guys are now excited. Das ist Lakna. Sie kommt aus einem wunderschönen Welschen. Und wir reden im Female Music Special über sie die nächsten 2 Stunden. Ich bin Mira Weingart und der Song, der heisst Magdalena.

0: Das gute Stück Musik aus der Schweiz, Elena Fluri, heisst sie Great Idea. Did you know the song? That was just like...
1: No, I didn't know.
0: It's actually Swiss.
1: Yeah?
0: She's a Swiss-German girl. She's called Elena Fluri.
1: Okay.
0: It's so vibey.
1: Yeah, I have to listen to it. There is a lot of groove.
0: There's a lot of groove. Sie, die ihr jetzt da gerade hört, die hat auch sehr einen guten Groove. 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You come from a very creative background.
1: Yeah. Like,
0: would you tell us something about your parents? Because I guess they also influenced your path, probably.
1: Yeah, so I'm half from Switzerland, half from Burkina Faso. And so my mom is a theater comedian and my dad is a traditional musician. And we say griot. In French.
0: Rio.
1: Yeah.
0: So what exactly does that mean? What does it do?
1: It's like a work, a title you have in the city. And it means that like he will sing with Ngoni, but it looks like a kora, maybe, you know. It's a bit like a guitar. And he will sing about ancient history, secrets.
0: Oh.
1: Yeah. And the role he has is really important.
0: That also sounds a bit spiritual.
1: It is very much so.
0: I love that in every talk we're having, Sorry. We're ending up with spirituality. If your father would sees you now performing, do you think he sees something of that what he has in you?
1: I think yes, because at one point my mom was like, "Why are you not teaching this girl what you know?" And he was like, "Oh no, but she will sing." And I ended up being a singer. But that was when I was a child.
0: So for him, it was already obvious.
1: Yeah. And he didn't have to teach me anything.
0: Huh.
1: So that's funny.
0: Do you feel, because you have different backgrounds, sometimes people struggle with having like two different identities somehow? Do you have that feeling as well sometimes?
1: Yeah, I used to have it quite a lot the last, maybe 2 years ago. And I actually did a project talking about this, being a mixed girl in Switzerland, like how, like in which word do you belong or do you not belong? What kind of music you can do, what you can say or cannot say. So yeah, that's something I've been working on quite a bit. But now I feel much more secure about my identity and background.
0: So how did you find out? Like, in what world do you belong?
1: I belong everywhere. So, yeah, I had to create actually a little bit of my own world. And now I think I feel good everywhere.
0: How does that look like, that own world?
1: It looks like my visual clips you can find on YouTube.
0: Go check it out. What would you say, how much of your musical identity comes from that background that you have with your very creative parents, and how much did you, you know, create by yourself on the way?
1: I think I actually created quite a lot by myself, but the doors were always open for me to learn and experiment. So that's something I'm really, really thankful for.
0: Sie, die ihr da gerade gehört, das ist Lakna. 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

0: der Schlagnau Virus Refresh and Restart gerade gehört, 18 ab 3. Sie ist zu Gast im Female Music Special. Sie bewegt sich zwischen der Weltschweiz und Paris. You move like in between Switzerland, but also Paris is your hometown as well. Where do you feel most at home at the moment?
1: At the moment, I'm more in France, but I actually created the whole album in Switzerland.
0: Oh, right.
1: Yeah, yeah.
0: So how often do you go back and forth?
1: I think at least every month.
0: Okay.
1: Yeah, yeah.
0: What is better in Paris than it is in Switzerland and the other way around?
1: Ooh. So what I like in Paris is like how crazy everything and everyone is. And like sometimes in Switzerland when you're an artist, it's a bit hard because you have to prove that it's your job, that it's not just a hobby, that you can make it and
0: That's
1: stuff.
0: That's so Swiss.
1: Yeah. And in Paris, actually, when I meet people, they're always doing art. And like, they're always insane. And it's not like they will not question my work. They're like, oh, you're an artist. Cool. And even if I had another job on the side, they wouldn't consider it, I think. So that's something I like. And in Switzerland, what I like is like, I feel like we have a lot of possibilities for young artists to like play on big scenes. Me, I've done quite a few festivals that were quite big. And I know it was also because I met people in the cultural industry of Switzerland that were like, oh, we want to push you because we like what you do on stage. And that's something I really liked.
0: And what would you say it means home to you, like in a broader sense? Because as a person that, you know,
1: that moves a lot.
0: Yeah.
1: I think it's Switzerland.
0: Yeah.
1: Yeah, yeah. For now. So, maybe in 5 years, I'll switch my mind.
0: Can music be a home as well?
1: Yeah, it is. For me, it is.
0: It's like a warm embrace from like a parent or a sibling, right?
1: Yeah, actually, that's the place where I do my therapy.
0: In the studio?
1: Yeah. Sometimes I write some stuff that are really, really personal. And last week I posted a reel and there was a little bit of a song that is gonna be out in my album. And then my mom called me and was like, oh my God, I forgot about this. Do you want to talk about it? And I was like, no, I think I feel better because now it's in my song. So it's not in my head.
0: Well, that would have been my next question. Well, is it like kind of helping to put it into the music and then it's kind of gone? Or, but when you hear the song or you have to perform it, doesn't it remind you maybe sometimes also of a shitty memory or I don't know?
1: I think it reminds me, but I don't feel it again.
0: Right. Okay, I get that.
1: Yeah.
0: That's very interesting. Which are the people in your life, because you just said your mom called you up, that you're showing your songs like in the beginning, and also like which are the people you're taking the feedback very seriously?
1: Oh, so I always work with Johan Meder, which is my producer. He's in Lausanne and we co-produce a lot of the album. So when he says something is bad, I will listen to him. Also my boyfriend, because he also works with me and do a lot of the production and like work, paperwork that I hate. And he's really good at it. Oh. So I'm really happy. And yeah, if he says something, I will listen. But he's also always like, it's crazy good.
0: Because he also loves you.
1: Yeah, he also loves me. So sometimes I have to ask a little bit further.
0: He's a tiny bit biased, probably.
1: Yeah, a tiny bit.
0: That's fine. Shout out to the boyfriend. Das ist Lagnau, wo nicht gerne Papierkrieg hat. Darum hat sie einen Freund. Er macht's für sie. Die hat eben gecheckt.
2: Female Music Special.

0: single word. Now tell me, are you crazy and you're eating your kiwi with the skin?
1: Of course I am. You know it's where all the vitamins are.
0: That's what always people say. The vitamins are in the skin. But also the skin is hairy.
1: Yeah, but just wash it. But eat it bio, please.
0: Okay, no, but no, seriously, why would you do that? Like, don't tell me it tastes better.
1: Yeah, I think I'm also lazy and I just want to eat it like an apple. I don't want to take a knife and cut it.
0: But also, like, it's juicy and...
1: It's not that juicy.
0: I'm not convinced. Why did you choose that as your album title?
1: Because during a residency, I was eating my kiwi with the skin. And all my team was like, oh my God, you're so disgusting. And I was like, you don't know that's where the vitamins are. And then they were like, I think it's the title of the album. And I was like, oh my God. And in a sense, I love it because for me, it means like presenting myself as a whole, even with the part that normally you would peel.
0: Ooh.
1: Mm-hmm.
0: I thought, because I also thought about the metaphor behind it. Peeling something also means like seeing something you didn't see before, maybe. The kiwi looks different with or without skin. That's mm-hmm. what I thought to myself. So what are the things in your life you prefer them with the skin as kind of maybe also a protection? And what are the things you definitely want to peel?
1: For me, the peel is actually not the protective part, like in my head about the album. It's like showing the part that normally you will maybe hide a bit or take off and throw it to the trash.
0: Like the ugly parts.
1: Yeah. It's like embracing your ugly parts.
0: So what are your ugly parts?
1: So I think in the albums, some kind of my ugly parts can be... Me, I don't think it's ugly parts. But maybe a little bit of anxiety or craziness. I think in the album, there is a sense of teenagehood craziness that I have. I love it. And yeah, maybe some insecurities that I wrote about.
0: So something a bit wild and something also a bit vulnerable.
1: Yeah, exactly.
0: Well, what is your biggest insecurity then?
1: I'm talking a lot about my body actually in the album. That's something I think a lot of women struggle with body, like how we see ourselves in society and how our body is and how it is when we grow up and stuff.
0: I want to talk about that.
1: Yeah,
0: right after the song. We're gonna listen to one more song of that new album. And let's stick to the metaphors as well. If your album would be a fruit salad, there's kiwi in it. What else is in it?
1: Oh, watermelon.
0: Yay.
1: And mint.
0: Ooh, that's fresh.
1: Yeah, it's fresh. I love it.
0: I love that as well.
2: Das ist Lackner. 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
1: Lucknow SRF Virus, das sind zwei Sachen, die wahnsinnig gut zusammenpassen. 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You just said, like, how you did struggle with body issues. Like, how did that show, mostly?
2: I had and I still have a body dysmorphia.
1: Mm-hmm.
2: Quite a lot. So I think it also comes with growing up with a cell phone in my head and seeing myself like through that phone. And like also since I'm half from Burkina Faso, sometimes my body type doesn't really look like everyone's body type in Switzerland. So yeah, that's something I had to be proud of and like make peace with my own body.
1: How did you get there though?
2: I am not there.
1: Yeah, that's probably also for most of the women a lifelong process, right?
2: Yeah. I think it's a lifelong process. Actually, I love my body and I can do so many things with it. I can dance. I can do a split now. But I know that sometimes I have to remind myself that I have to like give love to what I see in the mirror. So, yeah.
1: So what would you advise, especially for like young girls the struggles for girls with that mostly start when they're like 12, 13, like
2: yeah,
1: extremely
2: know.
1: Early.
2: Yeah. I think now we have quite a lot of resources on the internet actually. And I would say block the Instagrammer that don't look like your body type. No, but for real, I think you have to like surround yourself with, and there are a lot of people that will look like you. So just surround yourself with a lot of beautiful women that look like you and everything will be good.
1: Because the comparison is like the evil thing, right? The constant comparison.
2: I think the comparison is the hard part.
1: But then also as an artist, like you have to put yourself out there. You have a social media account. People see you. They can have an opinion on you. I think it's even harder in your job.
2: Yeah, it is harder in my job. And actually, I made peace with myself and then I had some hate online about my body. Like just dumb men, criticizing some stuff. And in my head, I was like, oh my God, I'm so happy. I do a lot of sport. I love how I look. And then when I had all of those comments, it started getting back in my head. So that's why I was like, oh my God.
1: No way.
2: Yeah.
1: What would you say is harder for you, being publicly vulnerable, like you are right now talking about these things, or being openly confident without feeling, you know, that need to justify yourself? Because I feel society generally doesn't like strong and independent women.
2: Yeah, I think I struggle more being a girl boss every day because sometimes I feel like I have to say sorry. I'm like, oh, but you know, I'm confident, but I'm not that confident. Let me tell you about all the things I'm not confident about. And actually, I shouldn't be like this.
1: Or maybe we can have both.
2: Yeah, we can have both.
1: Do you think there are, like, what type of contradictions exist in your life that you struggled with, but maybe now you embrace them, like things can coexist?
2: Yeah, I think things can coexist. I actually love to have an image that is like, I'm a strong woman, but then in my text, I'm very vulnerable. And for example, on the videos, I'll be like sexy dancing and stuff. And yes, if you really listen to what the song is talking about, it's often a bit sad.
1: Lucknow ist eine ganz spannende Frau. 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
0: Einfach nur Top-Wetter bekommen wir auch heute Nachmittag. 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
0: Und wir haben so einen schönen Teil in der Schweiz, wo wir so eine schöne Sprache reden. 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Aber alle so, wie sie es gerne haben. You have already released some songs. And obviously like a song can stand for their own. But what do you think are the things that you can maybe express on an album better that you can't in just a 3-minute song?
4: I think for an album you can have like a sort of a red line, like a storyline that goes a bit through every songs. And maybe people can go a bit deeper. And also me, I know people are not listening to albums anymore, but me, I listen to albums. Like, I used to listen to a lot of different singles, but now I'm having so much fun listening to just one piece and then another piece. And then I know this album is good for when I wake up. This is good for when I want to party. So that's something I like. And I wanted to make a piece also for me, a piece of art.
0: So would we maybe miss something if we wouldn't listen to your album like in one?
4: Maybe you will miss definitely a lot of things. But I think the singles are the songs that maybe can attract people. And then if you listen to the album, there's a lot more of my deepest thought, I guess.
0: And you said maybe in an album it's possible to create like something, a kind of a story that unfolds over all this.
4: Yeah.
0: Like, what would you say is the story of that album?
4: For me, it's a bit like going through teenagehood and then becoming an adult and reclaiming a bit of your sensuality and power back.
0: The next song we're going to listen to is called My New Baby, Menton. So my new baby's waiting for me?
4: Yeah.
0: Sorry, I was like, I'm not sure. What does that song mean to you?
4: I actually wrote it because one of my best friends was in between relationships and one was treating her a bit bad and the other one was like crazy good. So I was like, just let go. Your next baby's waiting for you.
0: And did she?
4: Yeah, she did.
0: Let go of the toxic boyfriend. There's a good one waiting. Lakna, my new Bibi Matson. Ich bin Pira Weingart.

0: Paris und im Welschland bewegt sie sich, die Lacna. Und nächste Woche kommt ihr das neueste und erste Album raus. Darum ist sie da im Female Music Special bei uns. Und wir schwätzen ein bisschen über den Sound. You said you worked on this album for 2 years.
1: Yeah.
0: Did making this album change the way you see yourself?
1: Yeah, I think it helped me to have more confidence also in my art and in my capacities.
0: How come? Like, how was it before and how did the process change that?
1: Because actually I had to, like, embrace the workload that you have to make for an album. And I actually did twice more songs. And then just to choose which one goes with which one together and what's the sound, the kind of sound I want to develop. So I had to work a lot on myself.
0: Well, that also means, like, what happens to the other songs you didn't pick for the album? Are they just being trashed?
1: Yeah.
0: No.
1: Yeah, they are.
0: This to me sounds so frustrating from the outside if I hear that process.
1: It's not. It's part of the process. But then, I love it.
0: Is it?
1: Yeah, I really don't hate it. If I still want them, then I can put them out.
0: Yeah, or you can just keep them for later.
1: Yeah.
0: Huh, okay. And how did you decide which ones to keep?
1: I think in the end, it was just what were my favorite ones.
0: Very easy.
1: Yeah.
0: Is there like a song on the album that reveals maybe something about you that you didn't like talk about in an interview or something?
1: No, I talk about everything.
0: What do you think makes you so brave? Because I think it needs some sort of... you need to be a bit brave to talk about everything and all your insecurities and issues and stuff.
1: I think I like music and also a part of social media because I like to connect with people. So I want to connect with me. Like, I don't want to have a fake me.
0: What did you have to let go of in order to make that album?
1: I think some of the songs are talking about my private life. So I had to maybe let go a bit of a mask, social mask maybe. So it goes also with the title of the album.
0: Genau, das Album heisst nämlich Kiwi avec la peau, also Kiwi mit der Schale dran. Es kommt nächste Woche raus, das ist Lagna. 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Und der heisst Fuck Monix.

0: Fuck Mon Ex ist eine recht eine klare Aussage auf diesem Song, muss man sagen. 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It was pretty specific, the title of that song.
1: It is.
0: What did he do?
1: It's actually not about my ex.
0: Oh, wait.
1: Yeah, it's an ex from someone I really love. And that person needed to speak out their mind. So I was like, let's make a song.
0: So you basically wrote down the story of a good friend.
1: Yeah, yeah, yeah.
0: So what did that guy do to that good friend?
1: Oh, I won't tell.
0: Oh, fucking asshole. Okay, good. What is the most important thing that you learned from your past relationships?
1: That I needed to work on myself in order to be good enough to accept that someone can love me the right way.
0: Let me think about it. Because that sounds very much like a women's approach. It's always like, I think we're always thinking about how to get better. We are having so much self-reflections. But I feel like the guys, they don't. And I think that's so unfair.
1: Yeah, yeah, yeah. No, but it was more about not being attracted to people that can be toxic. It was more this. And like, if you, like, I don't know. Like, I had to work on myself and be like, I deserve another kind of love. That's what I wanted to say.
0: Okay, I love that.
1: Yeah.
0: Any advice for people that are stuck in an unhealthy relationship?
1: You need to go. No, but there's no solution. You need to go. Go to therapy and go.
0: Maybe because therapy helps to understand that you need to go.
1: Yeah, yeah, yeah.
0: If you can't.
1: But sometimes it just takes time. Sometimes you go back, you suffer, but just don't stick around for too long because you lose your time.
0: How does music help to heal from, like, shitty relationships?
1: I think for artists, then, it gives us creativity, so at least we lose time, but we still are winning some stuff.
0: Yeah, there's this joke about Taylor Swift, right? After every ex, she made an album.
1: Yeah, yeah, yeah. I know.
0: But now the question is, if she's married now forever, does she never ever make an album anymore?
1: I don't know. I don't make album out of suffering, so I don't work like this.
0: But because that's an interesting question, actually, because there's this, I think, a statement about artists, like only the ones that suffer enough, you know, they do good art.
1: I think it's so wrong.
0: Why?
1: I think being an artist is hard, so it will make you suffer. But you're not an artist because you are someone that is suffering already. I think it's dumb. When I'm sad, I'm sad. I want to be home and watch Gossip Girl. Like, I don't want to be, like, making music.
0: And what happens if you're... Because there's also just not only suffering or being sad, there's also just sometimes a bad day. What are you doing if you have an appointment at the studio and you feel like it's just not a very good day?
1: No, I'll go. I'll go, but maybe I won't have any idea. Maybe I will have an idea and then my day will be better.
0: Okay. So is there also like a discipline aspect about doing music?
1: Yeah, for me, yeah.
0: Like sports?
1: Yeah, it's like sport. It is. Actually, you have to train your brain to be open to creativity.
0: Das ist Lagna. Sie erzählt viel spannendes Zeug, wie ihr merkt. Und darum kann man unsere Sendung auch immer als Podcast nachhören auf srfvirus.ch. 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

0: was before she did the super, she had, oh my God, what's the name? The event they do when they play soccer. Not soccer. They play football. The huge Super Bowl.
1: Yeah, Super Bowl. Super Bowl halftime show.
0: Yeah, she had the Super Bowl halftime show and a part of her nipple was revealed because of Justin Timberlake, I think.
2: Yes.
0: Oh my God. And then I think she was completely canceled from the like big cultural scene
1: it was
0: in the US.
1: A scandal.
0: A scandal.
1: Because of a nipple.
0: I know. And so I think my generation, because of this, we didn't know how big she was before that. And for me, like, she's a huge inspiration because the groove she has, like, this song is crazy groovy. I know, I don't know, it's insane.
1: All Night heisst der Song, den Lachlan sich da ausgewählt hat. Und wir denken zurück an legendären Nippelblitzer. Das ist Janet Jackson.

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1: Working on a weekend like usual. 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